0: Cepachem.
1: Do you consider yourself a disciplined guy? 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
3: Nowe błyszczą diamenty, ozdabiam nimi zęby. 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